0: 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You're getting the lead out with Carol Miller.
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0: Well, how many blues songs rolled into one? On Q104.3, Getting the Lead Out for You. And, of course, a live version of Whole Lotta Love that was in the story today that I had for you. And, you know, of course, we get the lead out for you every weeknight at 8 p.m. You know, last week, the little news blurb was that Jimmy Page saw a Bulgarian choir, a singing choir. And he went to see this choir in London and took pictures with them. Why? Because he liked them. He thought they were great, which is very nice. And Robert Plant now about to start off with the next part of his big tour for the Saving Grace, with the group Saving Grace, going down to the Southern Hemisphere, I think, at this point. It's kind of interesting because, you know, it's... I had to check those dates again because it's a little chilly there now. But, you know, usually hits the warm parts of Europe during the summer. You know who has a great summer tour, in parentheses, always goes to great places? Sting. Unbelievable place in castles and this and that and the other thing. Anyway, Getting the Lead Out is something we've been doing for you for years here. If you miss any of the stories, you can go to the podcast. It's Carol Miller's Get the Lead Out. And it's on the iHeartRadio app. And it's sponsored by our great friends, Johns of Times Square, 260 West 44th, between 7th and 8th. Go over. They're open till 11:30. It is delicious. You getting hungry yet? The ovens are out. They humongous portions of everything else. 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
0: Okay. Well, we're in the chopper again. I think you know which one. It's Q104.3, Carol Miller, and Pink Floyd, yeah.

That is a good song. Eddie Vedder and Pearl Jam. Q104.3. And he just did a solo tour over in Japan. And I think there is still some merchandise. Merch. Everybody calls it merch. I think of Lurch, you know, on the TV show. But there's merch that from Japan that they are making available to you. And some peace of mind from Boston. When was the last time you had peace of mind? I don't know. It's getting nuttier every day, but we try to do that around here. Give you a chance to chill out and just, you know, listen to our music and stuff. And, you know, I just got informed on email. You know, things keep coming in. You know, I'm obviously here and things are, they're welcoming me to this winery in Virginia that apparently they say I just joined. Do you know what I mean? You just, it's like I give up. I have no idea what they're talking about. Anyway, Lynyrd Skynyrd and Foreigner are teaming up this summer for the Double Trouble Double Vision Tour, coming to PNC on July 26th and Jones Beach on August 21st. Now, how would you like to see the show, but somewhere else that you could make a whole trip out of it? Because we'll pay for it. Q1043 wants to send you to see them in the U.S. city of your choice. 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Tap on the contest tab and enter. And while you're there, you make us your first preset if you'd like to do that. And you will be having...

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at the top of their game over more than 60 years. Unbelievable. It's Q104.3, and I have the new one coming up a little later on tonight. Phil Collins right now on the Q.

Well, yes, we did put a man on the moon. So there. And just had some guys and a lady go around it, right? It's Q104.3.

0: Q104.3, and that's Tom Petty and his Heartbreakers, Jammin' Me, from 1987 album Let Me Up. I've Had Enough. And I'm pretty sure he did that, or he initiated that song, because Jammin' Me was, Stop Jammin' Me was something that his producer at the beginning, but for a couple of his albums, Jimmy Iovine used to say that, oh, stop jamming me. And it was an expression, and there he incorporated it into the song. And the lyrics in there are, you know, very timely for 1987, if you go in, you know, El Salvador, this, that, and the other thing. And I wonder all the things that were like, it was just too much stuff. And compared to now, it was nothing. You know what I mean? Like, there's so much more stuff being thrown at us every 2 seconds, right? So it's Q104.3 with Carol Miller. Hope you're having a good one tonight. And our Q104 forecast should be, well, here it is. Here we go. Okay, getting down to 50 for tonight. And for tomorrow, 67 and partly cloudy. And then Saturday, it's starting to look nice. 78 and sunny. Now, here we go. Sunday, 87 and partly cloudy. Monday, 83 and sunny. Nice, nice. But Tuesday, a little weird. How weird? 91 and mostly sunny. Well, what do you think's going to happen on Wednesday? No, we're not having snow. But it will be 90 and some afternoon thunderstorms. So get those clothes ready. In Q Sports earlier today, we had the Mets over Detroit, 9-4.
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6: Hello, I'm Robert Smigel. 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Cartoons on SNL, Conan stuff, Triumph the Insult comic dogs, some movies. But now I'm past my peak. 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

0: And it's Poison on Q104.3. And I just went to check again to make sure the Poison tour was still canceled, you know? And it was canceled, as you may have heard, in January. And yeah, it's still canceled. And it was the 40th anniversary tour. At Ricky Rocket, the drummer, he said that although the rest of the band, which is himself and CeCe DeVille and Bobby Dahl, agreed to a solid tour offer, Bret Michaels wanted a much larger share of the money, and that caused the deal to fall apart. So, isn't that kind of like cutting off your nose to spite your face? You know, that expression? It sounds ridiculous. It sounds a little weird, you know? But anyway, are they still talking? I don't know. I mean, how could they make up after that? I mean, gee, I'll tell you something. I'm not going to worry about it. I don't think you should either. They're not worried about us, you know? You know what I'm saying? The Tunnel to Towers Club is coming up Sunday, June 7th, at the World Trade Center. The Tunnel to Towers Climb, rather. Not club, but climb. Need new glasses. At the World Trade Center. And, you know, we're marking 25 years since 9/11. Yeah, that's why I need new glasses. And what better way to remember than by helping this amazing organization? 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
0: Ooh, okay. I love that yacht rock. Just the boat part. A little seasick, you know. It's Q104.3 with Carol Miller. Great to be hanging out with you. We have Journey. These guys fight amongst themselves a lot.

And it's skewing a 4.3. And here's the big drama here from Ann and Nancy Wilson. Now, they have a documentary coming out about heart. And this is What About Love on the Cure.

Hi, I'm Jim Kerr. Join us on Wednesday night when Adam Ferrara premieres his brand new special. 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

Yeah, right out of Animal House, right? A pledge pin. Q104.3. Do you remember seeing Animal House in the movie theater? Did you see it in the movie theater? Well, I remember going, and it was like being the movie theater. It was somewhere, I think, on the east side. And everybody waiting online to go in. You know, people were already acting up, you know, in the mood, so to speak.

0: physically, you know, doing what it should be, you know. He's tired and whatever. Let's hope he feels better or whatever in the future. So it's Q104.3, our Q104 forecast for tonight. Mostly cloudy. Expect mist and reduced visibilities. Ooh, okay. Gotta make note to self. Reduced visibilities. Low around 50. And then tomorrow, 67 and mostly cloudy. Here we go. Saturday, 78 and sunny. That's nice. Sunday, 87, partly cloudy. Monday, 83 and sunny. And Tuesday, 91 and mostly sunny. Is your AC working? Is it on yet in your building? Oh, my goodness. I just realized they said, what, does it take a week or something? Oh, goody, good, good, good. Anyway, it's Q104.3, and we had a score in Q Sports. Earlier tonight, we had the Mets, and they beat, Detroit, 9-4.
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Carol Miller here, and great to be hanging out with you, whatever you're doing. Oh, this is such a great one from Genesis.

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It's Kim and 4.3. Guns N' Roses here. And after this great performance, we're going to hear the new one from the Stones.

Okay, okay. And now, as promised, this is such a great song. It's the Stones in the Stars. Foreign Tongues, the album, is going to be coming out in July. And the amazing video for this thing, where they de-aged them, it's on YouTube now. You've got to check it out.

0: Hi, I'm Jim Kerr. Join us tomorrow morning at 7:40 for the Week in Review. You could win a pair of Bose earbuds and qualify to win a trip to the Sphere in Las Vegas to see the Eagles from Q104.3.
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0: And Alice Cooper is going to have a residency coming up in Las Vegas, just like everybody else. It's kind of crazy, right? Q104.3. Las Vegas, the place that nobody who would like rock music would have gone to, let's say, half a century ago. Because that was the place for, you know, the swinging Frank Sinatra and the Rat Pack and, you know, different type of clientele. And now it's all big rock shows. Just goes to show you. So it's Q104.3, and you're with Carol Miller. Got some email. It's funny, we were talking about before about seeing Animal House in the movies. If you did, and I got some email from various people saying, yeah, I remember seeing that in the movies. It was hysterical. It was just one of those things where I think wherever you saw it, if you saw it in the movies at the time, everybody was just, the people who ran the movie theater, they had no control over it. You know, it was just a lot of fun. So it's Q104.3, and our Q104 forecast for tonight, we get down to 50, and tomorrow, partly cloudy and 67. Saturday is nice, 77 and sunny. Sunday looks 87 and partly cloudy. Monday, 83 and mostly sunny. And here we go. Tuesday says mostly sunny and 91. Wednesday, 93 and afternoon thunderstorms. Boy, and I hope your air conditioning is on in your building. They're just kind of putting the notices out now. We'll be transitioning to air conditioning. Oh, I certainly hope they will be. And earlier today, the Mets beat Detroit 9-4.
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4: 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I'm convinced. And this is Carol Miller. Thank you so much for listening. Hope you have a good rest of your night and a great day tomorrow. I'll be back tomorrow night.

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1: Well, if you work the third shift, good chance you eat breakfast cereal. I don't. You probably do. We have the most popular cereals in the U.S. next.

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1: 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We talked about this a few days ago. She's pretty hot. A 29-year-old comedian in Australia fed up with dating apps. So she created a Google form for an application to date her. And over 300 guys filled it out.

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0: In the Stars, Rolling Stones, Q104.3, Billy Joel before that, 536. Just a few minutes ago, when I told you it was last call for the shout-outs, I referred to the morning as being dark and early. Well, it's dark and early no more. The sun is rising.
1: That's early.
0: On a brand new day. It's 536 here at the Q.
1: Floyd the Dawn Plumber, let's go Yankees. Finn and Hazlitt says, hashtag Trash Nation worldwide. Looking forward to a beach weekend. That's Marnie in Maplewood. Plumber's Local 1, Chris Lang. Shout out to Luca the Boxer. Riff, riff. Plumber's Local 1, business agent, Big Bob Murray. Robert DeGlazer from Matsmith is checking in, heading to Brooklyn. Hope you all have a great weekend. What would be your final meal if you were on death row? Mine is a Philly cheesesteak on a hero, 3 pieces of Popeye spicy chicken, a piece of chocolate cake, and a gallon of Kool-Aid tropical punch. Go ahead, Chris.
2: Wow, that is very, really?
1: Very specific.
2: Have you been planning this for years? I don't even know. I've like, oh my God, like sushi, I could go Indian, I could go Thai, I could go pizza, anything with cheese.
1: That's also a lot.
2: I know, but I can't decide.
1: A gallon of Arizona iced tea, a keg of Yingling, sushi, something called chicken bread that I make, and I don't know, ribs.
2: Well, okay.
1: Shout out to Mel Goldsmith, Pete running Plumber's Local 2 from the Pelham Bay Diner. Plumber Frankie Martello giving a shout out to Jimmy Hart Sr. Little Kelly, the lunch lady at Bosie's. Good morning to all early risers. High fives to Jim, Trevor, and Kristen, and Ernie Hit Capelson. That's Chris and the kiddies in Lebanon.
2: Meow.
1: Double V at Par Plumbing. Shout out to Plumber's Local 1, Frank Veltri, kicking in at Belmont. Let's see. It's Friday. We made the weekend. Doug working from home for Jimco Valve. Tomorrow I'll be working at Jimmy's Famous Hero Shop of Sheepshead Bay. Come get some! You wrote that in all caps. That's Frank Volpicelli. So I guess after the Brooklyn half, you have to go run over to Jimmy's.
2: He already offered.
1: Steve from Gravesend. Let's go, Mets. Thank God it's Friday. Good morning, everyone, from Chipper and Dayton. Good morning, everyone. Thank God it's Friday. Hollywood driving to 1345 6th Ave from Milford, PA. Let's see here. Wishing Jim, Trevor, Chris, and the rest of the early risers a great weekend. That's from Eddie Pans. Billy D from Monmouth Beach. Happy Friday. Eddie. Nancy, Sharon, Janice, Mike from Bayside, Chris and her kitties.
3: Meow.
1: Well, that's from Ernie Capelson saying hi to all his friends. Frank and Kenzie's in Oceanside. Good morning. A shout out to all NYC carpenters and Big Bob Murray, Paul Capuso. Penny, Staten Island, happy Friday. One more to go than yard work, but first, I'm going out with the girls.
2: Ooh,
1: good for you.
2: Girls' night out.
1: Shout out to Kevin. Good luck today. Spread the message. Oh, and last weekend was so great that it's date night again tomorrow. Yes, Trevor. Both a real date and Netflix and chill after. Hee, hee, hee. Love, Steph. Kevin, you better never mess this up. Jay and Jim from United Rentals Local 825. Happy Friday. Enjoy the weekend from Louie at spindlesworkshop.com. Let's see here. Thank God it's Friday morning crew from Teresa and Chelsea. Eddie, the produce guy, heading to Marvel Produce in Valley Cottage. Mike from Bayside's checking in. Rob from Bel Air Golf Course. Sharon the Don Walker from Bayside. Dambo, Local One Elevators, is crawling under the barbed wire and through the shell pocket land to keep myself alive in no man's land. Copyright at Reckless Abandoned Music. Good luck, Christian. We're running with you. 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Lou
2: Thank
1: from
2: you.
1: North Bergen. Good morning from the voice at Astro Rents. Happy Friday from Nancy Donato of Bayside. I'm sorry, I didn't mean to rush through the good luck Kristen thing.
2: Also said Christian again.
1: Because this time they did spell Christian.
2: Oh, all right.
1: Okay.
2: All right, fine.
1: Right? Jim, I spell Christian?
4: It says Kristen.
1: That's not how you spell Kristen.
4: Well, but it doesn't say Christian. It says Kristen. It misspells Kristen, but it says Kristen. It
2: still says Kristen.
1: But it still spells it.
2: It's still spelled wrong. But it does spell Kristen.
1: Happy Friday from the Pepsi Morning Crew at The Point. Shout out to everybody from Eddie John and Carol Lifton. You know what? I'll see you guys Monday.
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6: You went to JCPenney to find those summer fashion staples, like shorts and tees from A&A in St. John's Bay. 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
2: Alternate side parking and meters are in effect for today. GWB inbound upper seeing 5 to 10 minute delays. Lower looking okay. Outbound upper, though, roadwork is blocking two lanes under the apartments until further notice, maybe around 8 a.m. due to issues involving that fallen debris on the lower level on Wednesday. Long Island Railroad service to Penn Station extremely limited as Amtrak crews continue repair work after yesterday's fire near the terminal. Riders should expect service changes, cancellations, and delays. And there's no eastbound service from Penn Station. Use Grand Central or Atlantic Terminal in Brooklyn instead. I'm Kristen Marks on Q104.3.
0: Well, that's a bit of a mess.
2: I know. What a nightmare.
0: It's 5:45 here at Q104.3. Coming up this morning at 7:40. It will be time to play the Week in Review. And our prize this morning, a pair of Bose earbuds. But then our winners this week, they all qualify for a chance to win a trip to Las Vegas to see the Eagles at the Sphere.
2: So cool.
0: So the Bose earbuds, that's pretty cool.
2: Yeah.
0: A trip to Las Vegas to see the Eagles at the Sphere.
2: Even cooler.
0: Very cooler.
2: Yeah.
0: Or very hot, could say that too.
2: I know.
0: Cool or hot.
2: The Sphere, though.
0: You could describe it either way.
2: Yeah.
0: Tickets are on sale, by the way, today. For the Eagles at the Sphere. This is Phil Collins at Q104.3.

0: here tonight. It's Phil Collins here at Q104.3. Well, during the shout-outs, both Trevor and Kristen talked about what they would like to have for their last meal if they were on death row.
1: Yeah, I still don't know.
0: What a weird conversation.
1: It's not what I was expecting. Yeah.
0: But you mentioned sushi.
1: That's the first thing I thought of, probably because I had it last night.
0: That's the first thing you thought of for your last meal?
1: I love sushi so much.
0: And then Trevor mentioned sushi as well.
1: And then I just learned that you do not like sushi.
0: I have a philosophical problem with sushi.
1: Uh-oh, here we go.
0: Well, I believe that God gave us fire so that we could cook our food, you see.
1: Okay. Well, we eat raw salads. Not the same.
0: Salads.
1: Not the same.
0: Are not the same.
1: No. What about beef tartare?
0: Ooh.
1: Okay.
0: Do you like beef tartare?
1: Not particularly, but I've eaten it.
0: And it's got raw egg on it, too. Beef tartare is raw beef with raw egg.
1: I do like runny eggs.
0: Yeah, but that's not raw egg.
1: But I don't, no. Okay. All right.
0: Yeah.
1: I draw the line at raw egg.
0: Okay, first edition of Q104.3 News and Traffic. Here's Kristen Marks.
1: Thank you, Jim. It's 51 degrees on this Friday, May 15th. Well, Long Island Railroad service to and from Penn Station extremely limited this morning while Amtrak continues repairs following that track fire yesterday. Riders should expect service changes, cancellations, and delays. Eastbound service is being diverted to Grand Central and Atlantic Terminal in Brooklyn, and the subway is cross-honoring a Long Island Railroad tickets. Meanwhile, if that isn't enough of a headache for LIRR riders, talks resume this morning between the MTA and unions representing workers as a strike looms for tomorrow. Progress was reported in talks yesterday, but some major issues remain unresolved. Starting this weekend, PATH will expand weekend service to bring service to all four PATH lines 7 days a week for the first time in 25 years. The NYPD remains on the hunt for a group of men they say committed a string of violent robberies in Brooklyn. Jurors in the Harvey Weinstein rape trial will begin a third day of deliberations today in Lower Manhattan. President Trump is headed back to the U.S. at this hour after a high-stakes summit with Chinese President Xi Jinping in Beijing. The two leaders discussed the ongoing war in Iran, among many other topics, with China considered Iran's largest trading partner. Trump and Xi want the Strait of Hormuz open as soon as possible. The jury in the Elon Musk versus Sam Altman trial heard closing arguments in an Oakland, California courtroom yesterday. The Yale School of Medicine is being accused of racial discrimination in how it selects its applicants. FIFA World Cup prices are dropping, including for the matches at MetLife Stadium. A Pick 6 New Jersey lottery ticket worth $5.9 million was 8 days away from being worthless before a man says he found it crumpled up in one of his pants pockets. Driverless cars may soon hit the roads in New Jersey. And the Book of Mormon is getting back on Broadway after a theater fire earlier this month at the historic Eugene O'Neill Theater. Checking Q104.3, traffic, alternate side parking, and meters are in effect for today. 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

0: It's Green Day in the morning for you at Q104.3. Bloister Cult before that, 6:08. Partly sunny today, high 67. Still chilly at the moment. It's 51 here at Q104.3. The 2026 NFL regular season schedule has officially been released. So the Jets are opening the season on the road in Nashville when they visit the Tennessee Titans on Sunday Night Football. And that will create an interesting reunion.
1: Yes, it will be a very, very interesting reunion.
0: Did I say something wrong?
1: Sunday Night Football will kick off week one with the Giants taking on the Cowboys. The Jets will be at 1 o'clock taking on the Tennessee Titans as they head back to face their former coach, Robert Saleh.
2: It's not the same Sunday?
1: There's only one Sunday Night Football.
2: Oh, game. I'm a football novice. Okay.
1: Football. As John Minor would say, football! What's wrong?
0: I'm just thinking of what a nice guy the Tennessee Titans coach is.
1: Well, because you had such a lovely first encounter with him. He was so nice to you, and when he first got hired by the Jets and came on and talked to us, yeah, he was a very lovely man.
0: He was very accessible.
1: Very fit.
0: But very accessible. You know, I mean, you could, it was, we had him on the show, he was really nice. Then he got canned. And now he's with the Titans.
1: You want me to get him back on?
0: Now, that would probably get us in some sort of hot water.
1: Probably. This whole conversation already has.
0: It's 10 minutes after 6 o'clock here at Q104.3.
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12: Alternate side parking and meters in effect for today. GWB inbound upper seeing 20 to 25 minute delays now. Outbound upper 30 minutes. Road work still blocking the two lanes under the apartments due to issues involving that fallen debris on the lower level Wednesday. That could go until about 8 a.m. GWB inbound lower 10 to 15 minutes. Lincoln looking pretty good. Holland 5 to 10 from the New Jersey Turnpike. 10 to 15 from routes 1 and 9. Got a disabled box truck partially blocking the Cross Bronx Expressway northbound off-ramp to the White Stone Bridge that in the Bronx that is causing delays. And Long Island Railroad service to Penn Station extremely limited this morning as Amtrak crews continue that repair work. After yesterday's fire near the terminal, riders should expect service changes, cancellations, and delays. I'm Kristen Marks on Q104.3.
0: 6:15. Good morning, Q104.3. Friday, heading into the weekend. It's going to be a nice one. Here's David Bowie.

0: Summer of 69. It's Brian Adams here at Q104.3. David Bowie before that. Good morning. It's great to have you along with us today. The news is brought to you by New York Alliance Against Insurance Fraud. Fraud is the crime you pay for.
1: Don't do it.
0: Reported at fraudny.com. And here is Kristen Marks.
2: Thank you, Jim. It is 51 degrees on this Friday, May 15th. Well, big disruptions continue this morning for Long Island Railroad commuters. LIRR service to and from Penn Station extremely limited, while Amtrak continues those repairs following a track fire yesterday. The MTA is diverting trains to Grand Central Terminal and Atlantic Terminal in Brooklyn, and the subway is cross-honoring LIRR tickets. Meanwhile, NJ Transit Midtown direct service is being diverted to Hoboken because of the track fire. If this hasn't been enough of a nightmare for riders on Long Island Railroad, talks resumed this morning between the MTA and the unions representing workers as a strike looms for tomorrow that could bring trains to even more of a halt. Progress was reported in talks Thursday, but some major issues remain unresolved. Starting this weekend, PATH will expand weekend service to bring service to all four PATH lines 7 days a week for the first time in 25 years. The NYPD remains on the hunt for a group of men they say committed a string of violent robberies in Brooklyn. Jurors in the Harvey Weinstein rape trial will begin a third day of deliberations today in Lower Manhattan. President Trump is headed back to the U.S. after a high-stakes summit with Chinese President Xi Jinping in Beijing. The two leaders discussed the ongoing war in Iran, among many other topics, with China considered Iran's largest trading partner. The jury in the Elon Musk versus Sam Altman trial heard closing arguments in an Oakland, California courtroom Thursday. The Yale School of Medicine is being accused of racial discrimination in how it selects its applicants. FIFA World Cup prices have been dropping or dropping even more, including for the matches at MetLife Stadium. Driverless cars may soon hit the roads in New Jersey, and the final episode of SNL's 51st season airs this weekend. It'll feature Will Ferrell in the host role and Paul McCartney as the musical guest. Checking Q104.3, traffic, alternate side parking, and meters are in effect for today. GWB inbound upper seeing 20 to 25 minute delays. Outbound upper roadwork still blocking two lanes under the apartments until further notice due to issues involving that fallen debris on the lower level earlier this week. 30-minute delays there. GWB inbound lower, 10 to 15 minutes. Lincoln inbound looking okay. Holland inbound 5 to 10 from the New Jersey Turnpike. 10 to 15 from routes 1 to 9. Looking pretty good getting over the Cuomo Tap Bridge at this time. Q Sports, the Knicks still waiting to find out who they'll play in the conference finals. They'll face either the Cavaliers or the Pistons for a chance to play in the NBA finals. Cleveland currently leads Detroit 3-2, entering tonight's Game 6. The Mets completed their first series sweep of the season after topping the Tigers 9-4 in their finale at Citi Field. The Mets will host the Yankees for a three-game set that starts tonight. The Q104 forecast, partly sunny today, high 67, tonight mainly clear. Low of 55. I'm Kristen Marks on the Jim Kerr Rock and Roll Morning Show on Q104.3.
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0: right before I turned the microphone on, these were the words I heard from Kristen. I think my English muffin's burning.
1: I know. So if you smell smoke, you know why.
2: It's
1: well, I can't leave my post.
0: You can. Go check. Go check.
1: I don't know. No, we have a
0: you'll
1: food,
0: be back
1: we
0: in a, You'll be back in a minute. You'll be back in a minute. I'm going to do the weather forecast and stuff. You just
2: like, run. Yeah. Run. Yeah, quick. Run.
1: Go. In case it's, me.
0: Okay. All right. Okay. It's 6:37:12. Okay. She said timer. It was 6:37:12.
2: Oh, because of the Brooklyn Half, we could see.
0: When she left. Yeah, she's doing the Brooklyn Half tomorrow.
2: Tomorrow.
0: 13.1 miles?
2: That's why she, I don't know.
0: 13. You figured it out yesterday.
2: I think it was 13 something. Yeah, she has 2 hours and 2 minutes and 12 seconds. That's the time she needs to beat.
0: Uh-huh.
2: She needs to do it under that. We should take a bet. You think she's going to go over or under?
0: No, I think she's going to be under. I think she'll beat her best time.
2: Yeah?
0: Yeah.
2: Okay.
0: I think so.
2: We got it on the books now.
0: Partly sunny today, high 67, 55 tonight. Sunny and warm this weekend, 78 degrees tomorrow, 86 on Sunday. She is now entering the room.
2: She needs the English muffin to help carb up.
0: It was less than a minute.
2: It was less than a minute.
0: Yeah.
1: Thank you.
2: Did you burn it?
1: I'm glad you let me go because I could smell the burning as I approached the kitchen.
0: English muffin looks good.
1: Like, it's a little charred on.
0: Well, a little char is kind of tasty.
1: Yeah, I heard you talking
0: you
1: about
0: know,
1: carbs.
0: You know, like with your pizza.
1: That's
0: a little
1: true.
0: Char on the pizza.
1: You know, I do like a good char on my pizza.
2: A well done. You have to get the pie well done.
1: You and know. Just like was it like the edges of the lasagna when it gets a little
0: well, John
1: charred.
0: John Benfati of the Bronx.
2: What's up, John?
0: Sent us a text, and it's a food question. Mm-hmm. I guess this was because the two of you, Trevor and Kristen, both like sushi, and I
2: love sushi.
0: But anyway, he writes. John writes, "Hey Jim and Kristen and Trevor, how do you feel about caviar? We will begin with Kristen."
1: I could take it or leave it.
0: Okay, and now we will move on to Trevor.
2: Completely unnecessary.
0: Okay, and now we move on to me. Remember when Tom Hanks tasted caviar in Big?
2: Yes.
0: And then he scraped it off his tongue.
2: And put it in the napkin.
0: That's the way I feel about caviar. And I couldn't, I mean, people who love caviar obviously love it because they're willing to spend big bucks on it. I was in a restaurant. Not that long ago, although I can't remember exactly which one it was, but I like Eggs Benedict. I love Eggs Benedict. And so they had Eggs Benedict, and it was $20. And then it said, underneath in parentheses, with caviar, add $85.
2: No.
0: Why would anybody ruin their Eggs Benedict with caviar?
2: I wish you gave me the heads up on this.
0: And then pay an extra $85 for it. Why?
2: Because our friend next door, our friends at KTU, Astra, can tell you every single type of caviar.
1: You know what? I know that about her. That's so funny.
2: She is a caviar savant.
0: Really? Yeah. Can you see if she has a moment to come over here? And we'll just find out
1: from her
0: about the caviar.
1: We had a lovely business come in, it was like earlier this year. And they had they came in with an actual oven and they were like, making pizzas.
0: Oh, yes, I remember.
1: They had caviar.
0: They did?
1: Yeah, they had some kind of...
0: Okay, here's Astra from WKTU's from WKTU's morning show.
3: Hi.
0: Okay, tell us about caviar.
3: It is delicious.
0: What kind do you like?
3: I like the Ocetra, which is the black... I don't like the orange ones, but the black one, the Ocetra.
0: The black one's the more expensive one, isn't it?
3: Absolutely. Come on, look at me.
0: Okay, and what about the... What do they call them? Toast points.
3: Oh, yeah. Well, yes, but I prefer the Bellinis.
0: You prefer the Bellinis.
3: Uh-huh. The toast points are all right. They're a little flat. They're kind of like a super flat crepe type of thing. Mm-hmm. I prefer the little baby pancakes, which are the Bellinis.
0: Okay.
2: Jimmy, you have absolutely no idea what she's
1: talking about. This is like another language.
0: No, but that's what makes it fun. And isn't there some sort of a creamy thing? That
3: yes, the creme fraiche. All the accoutrements. You need the creme fraiche. Okay. You need the egg white, the egg yolk, the chives.
0: Okay.
3: And... sometimes you could put capers on there, too.
0: All right. Where's a good place to go for caviar?
3: Ooh, Caviar Roost, right on Madison Avenue. That's one of my favorites.
0: And it's Madison and around where?
3: 53rd, 54th in Madison, right over there.
0: All right.
3: Yeah.
0: Well, thank you. Well,
3: are we going for caviar?
1: I know. I feel like you're selling him on it.
0: No.
1: You're selling me on it.
0: No, we're not going.
3: Oh. I thought this was an invite for caviar.
0: No, this was. Come on, Jim. I needed information from you. Trevor told me that you are very well acquainted with the world of caviar.
3: I will take my payment in caviar then. Thank you.
0: All right.
2: That's what he was. That's why he didn't invite you.
0: It's 6:41 here at Q104.
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1: Alternate side parking and meters are in effect for today. Taking a look at the bridges and tunnels, GWB inbound upper 30 to 35 minutes getting into the city, outbound upper 60 minutes. Roadwork is still blocking two lanes under the apartments until further notice, maybe until 8 a.m. or so, due to issues involving that fallen debris on the lower level on Wednesday. GWB inbound lower 20 to 25. Lincoln inbound 10 to 15. Holland inbound 10 to 15 from the New Jersey Turnpike, 20 to 25 from routes 1 to 9. Cuomo Tap Bridge looking okay getting into Westchester. Got a crash still on the Whitestone northbound between 3rd Avenue and the area of in the vicinity of the tolls. One lane is blocked, so expect delays there. Also, disabled vehicle in Carteret.

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0: It's great to have you along with us
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0: we begin our Friday morning together here at Q104.3. And it's time for the early edition of Strange News.
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0: 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Well, earlier in the week, we had the story from Elizabeth, New Jersey, I believe it was, of the bear in the tree who was lured out of the tree and back onto the ground with the promise of some very delicious donuts.
1: Yes.
2: Okay. After falling asleep in the tree.
0: Well, I have another bear story for you today. This one from another state with New in its name, but it's not New Jersey, okay. Nor is it New York. It's New Mexico.
2: Oh. I was going Hampshire.
0: Okay. Oh,
1: my home state.
0: The Red River Marshal's Office in New Mexico has shared a video on Facebook of a bear totally gobbling up a big, giant bowl of bird seed.
4: They like bird seed.
0: That was left out, you know, in the backyard of a resident there. And this is how it was described online by the marshal's office. This morning's guest checked in early, helped himself to the complimentary bird seed, and left a 5-star review. Great service, zero effort required, will absolutely be back. Then the caption goes on to say, let's shut down the porch buffets before we end up fully booked with unwanted guests. Help keep bears wild and out of your breakfast nook. Well, what about the birds?
1: Yeah.
2: Well, if you remember correctly, Jim, Shelly used to have the same problem. Remember, the bear would always eat all the bird seed, so they had to buy like this mechanical bird feeder that only birds were smart enough to figure out, yeah, but not bears, which never made sense to me.
0: No, it never made sense to me either, but I know she spent extra money to prevent the bears from eating the bird seed, but still, the marshal's office in New Mexico seems to be recommending that people not put out bird seed at all.
1: Oh.
4: Just take the proper steps.
0: And that would just ruin everything for the birds. I have a friend who has like a copious supply of food for the birds, who just love her backyard.
1: Yeah.
0: All these different types of birds, you know?
1: I don't think anyone should be getting in the way of people and their birds.
2: Just not in bear country.
0: But that seems to be almost everywhere.
2: At this point, yes.
1: Days. I know.
0: Okay, I don't understand this, but I'm going to tell it to you anyway, because I don't understand crypto. I just don't.
1: I don't either. I pretend I do.
0: A man claimed the Anthropic AI assistant Claude helped him recover about $400,000 in Bitcoin from a wallet that he had not been able to access because he changed his password while he was high.
1: Oh, that's never a good idea.
2: All you need to know to understand that is it's like if you misplaced your password for your bank account.
0: Yes, but you can go to the bank and someone will help you if you can't remember your bank account number.
2: Not if you're the Pope.
1: He was trying to change his address. Right?
0: Anyway, the guy had been locked out of the wallet containing 5 Bitcoin.
4: Jeez.
0: Ever since he changed the password while he was high, he tried like 7 trillion passwords, he says. Then he enlisted the help of Claude by uploading files from his old computer. Claude located an old wallet prior to the password change that paved the way for recovering the 5 BTC.

0: Pat Benatar and We Belong here at Q104.3, the Rolling Stones before that. I can't get no satisfaction. It's 7:08. A few weekends ago when I was in Los Angeles for the weekend, I was talking to my friend Dan Navarro, who's a songwriter, but I didn't know that he wrote We Belong till this weekend.
1: That's right.
0: We were talking about it. And, you know, he's written lots of songs, but that's the only, like, big hit. Okay? Wow. But all you need is one. Because he said to me, you know, he was struggling for years. You know, he'd get songs recorded here and there. He recorded songs himself. And then he wrote that song, and Pat Benatar recorded it. And he said, and it was because of that song. Basically, he said that song bought his house.
1: Wow, I couldn't believe it. It's a huge song.
0: Yeah, but that song
1: that was in the 80s, so...
0: That song bought his house.
1: Wow.
0: But I've known him for years. I never knew. I played We Belong a gazillion times on the radio, and I never knew that someone that I knew wrote it.
1: Well, that says a lot about him. He's not one of those, do you know who I am?
0: No, he's not.
2: I wrote...
0: You know, we got into... You know, just a conversation, and I know that he's, you know, a songwriting guy, and we were just talking, and it came out. I went, you wrote that? You wrote We Belong?
2: Thought you knew.
1: It's kind of like when you mention, you know, a famous person, and Jim's like, oh, yeah.
3: Yeah, I know the Kool-Aid man.
0: But I do know the Kool-Aid man.
3: Yes.
0: His name is Frank Sims. He's a great guy.
1: Oh, yeah.
0: And he also sang on a bunch of David Bowie records, and he sang on Madonna records, and, well, tons. I mean, tons and tons and tons. But he's a studio singer, so nobody knows his name.
1: Right.
3: I would love to go through your phone.
0: A lot of people...
3: Just to see who you know.
0: There are a lot of people whose work you hear and enjoy, and you will never know their names.
3: But is he in your phone as Kool-Aid guy?
0: If it wasn't, like, for instance, a lot of the music that you love, if it wasn't for studio musicians and studio backup singers,
3: sure,
0: it would not sound as good.
1: I was thinking of that movie, what is it, 6 Feet from Stardom?
0: Yeah.
1: Yeah.
3: Who's that bass player that I love that's been on, like, everything, but I can't remember?
0: Leland Sklar.
3: Yeah, exactly. See?
0: Yeah.
3: Yep, he says hello with a very one way.
0: He's famous for giving everybody the finger. And
3: I'm going to have to blur that on the video now.
0: but the thing is, he likes to take pictures of everybody.
3: Mm-hmm.
0: I mean, not everybody, but when he meets people, he has a camera and he likes to take a picture.
1: Yeah, yeah, yeah.
0: And he wants you to give him the finger. Okay, and so one day he published a book.
3: I want to see it.
1: It's just all photos of people giving the finger.
0: He published a book of hundreds of people.
3: Mariah Carey just flipping them off.
1: That's amazing.
0: But yeah, Leland Sklar has been on a gazillion songs that you know, but most people wouldn't know his name.
3: No.
1: Yeah.
3: Walking down the street, be like, who's that guy with the beard?
0: It's 11 after 7 o'clock in the morning here at Q104.
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1: Alternate side parking and meters are in effect for today. GWB inbound upper 30 to 35 minute delays, but outbound upper 90 plus. Due to road work blocking two lanes under the apartments until further notice. That's because of that fallen debris on the lower level on Wednesday. Also affecting the Deegan and the Cross Bronx. GWB inbound lower 20 to 25 minutes. Lincoln inbound 10 to 15. Holland inbound 10 to 15 from the New Jersey Turnpike. 20 to 25 from routes 1 and 9. On Long Island, the right lane of the LIE still closed in Melville because of that large sinkhole. Crews do appear to be filling it. And Long Island Railroad service to Penn Station extremely limited this morning as Amtrak crews continue repair work after yesterday's fire near the terminal. I'm Kristen Marks on Q104.3.
0: We have a Q104.3 listener who wants to know if I'm really going to take Kristen to White Castle.
1: Oh.
0: Yes, I will. Someday we will, because she's never been to
1: one in Harlem, right?
0: The one in East Harlem is the one that I would take you to.
1: Okay.
0: Yeah.
1: Let's do it.
0: And we'll dine in.
1: Yes.
0: Yes. Yeah.
1: All right.
0: Need the whole experience.
1: Yes. If I'm going to do it right.
0: 716, Q104.3. And here is Foreigner.

0: Eagles at Q104.3 at 7:40 when we have the week in review. You can qualify to win a trip to Las Vegas to see the Eagles at the Sphere. And tickets, by the way, go on sale later this morning here at Q104.3. Mm. Did we put up the video yesterday or the day before of Trevor's friend Frank's cat?
1: We sure did.
2: Oh, singing. Yes.
1: I've watched it maybe 12 times.
0: Singing the Axl Rose Whale.
2: Poncho Rose?
0: Yeah.
1: Poncho Rose.
0: Yeah.
2: Yes.
1: The cowboy hat.
2: If you follow us on Instagram at Q1043 or follow my friend Frank at Trevor's Friend Frank, you can see a cat wail and scream just like Axl Rose.
1: And have multiple costume changes.
0: Right. Multiple costume changes at the microphone.
2: At the microphone.
0: It was really funny. It really was. But it was awesome how it fit. How it fit.
1: I know.
0: How the cat's vocal fit right in.
1: Poncho needs to be a regular.
2: Oh, yeah, let's just complicate it more. Trevor's friend Frank with his friend Mikey and his cat Poncho. It's the longest title.
1: Just keep it going.
0: It's time for Q104.3 news and traffic.
2: Let's get a fish involved next.
0: Which is brought to you.
1: Fish.
0: Frank's Fish.
2: Frank's, oh God.
0: Trevor's friend,
3: oh
0: Frank's
3: God.
0: Fish. 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
2: The news.
0: Okay, Kristen. What's going on?
1: Well, Jim, it is 51 degrees on this Friday, May 15th. If you usually take the Long Island Railroad to work, you'll want to stay home if you can. Service to and from Penn Station, actually to Penn Station, is extremely limited. While Amtrak continues repairs following a track fire yesterday, there is no eastbound service to Penn. That is being diverted to Grand Central and Atlantic Terminal in Brooklyn. The subway is cross-honoring LIRR tickets. Meanwhile, if that is not enough of a headache for Long Island Railroad riders, a possible strike is less than 24 hours away. As talks resume this morning between the MTA and unions representing LIRR workers, contract negotiations stretched well into the night without reaching an agreement on pay raises. Crews are working to fill a large sinkhole on the westbound side of the LIE in Melville, which has a right lane closed. The 10 feet wide, 8 feet deep crater suddenly opened yesterday, causing a driver to crash headfirst into it. Luckily, there were no injuries. The NYPD remains on the hunt for a group of men they say committed a string of violent robberies in Brooklyn. Jurors in the Harvey Weinstein rape trial will begin a third day of deliberations today in Lower Manhattan. President Trump's high-stakes state visit to China is over after talks with President Xi Jinping in Beijing. The two leaders discussed the ongoing war in Iran, among many other topics, with China considered Iran's largest trading partner. Border Patrol Chief Mike Banks is stepping down, telling Fox News it's just time. The Yale School of Medicine is being accused of racial discrimination in how it selects its applicants. FIFA World Cup prices are dropping, including for the matches at MetLife Stadium. A Pick 6 New Jersey lottery ticket worth $5.9 million was 8 days away from being worthless before a man says he found it crumpled up in one of his pants pockets. The Book of Mormon is getting back on Broadway after a theater fire earlier this month at the Eugene O'Neill Theater. And Elton John and David Furnish are making Time's 100 Philanthropy list. Checking Q104.3 traffic, alternate side parking. And meters are in effect for today. GWB, inbound upper, 30 to 35-minute delays, but the outbound upper is where we're seeing the major headaches. And 90-plus-minute delays due to road work blocking two lanes under the apartments until further notice. That's because of that fallen debris on the lower level Wednesday. Inbound lower, 20 to 25. Lincoln inbound, 10 to 15. Holland inbound, 10 to 15 from the New Jersey Turnpike, 20 to 25 from Routes 1 and 9. And as I said before, Long Island Railroad service to Penn Station, extremely limited, and there is no service on the eastbound side. Checking Q Sports, the Knicks are still waiting to find out who they'll play in the conference finals. They'll face either the Cavaliers or Pistons for a chance to play in the NBA finals. Cleveland currently leads Detroit 3-2 entering tonight's Game 6. The Mets top the Tigers 9-4 in their finale at Citi Field. The Mets will host the Yankees for a three-game set that starts tonight. The Liberty blew out the Fire 100-82 in Portland. The Q104 forecast, partly sunny today, high 67, mainly clear tonight, low 55, then warming up for the weekend. Mostly sunny tomorrow, high 78. Mostly sunny on Sunday, high 86. 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

0: Good morning. It's 7:40 here at Q104.3, so it's time for the Week in Review.
1: Yes.
0: We put together a musical montage each Friday that lyrically references four items that were prominent in the news of the past week, mm-hmm. or things we talked about on our show, mm-hmm. Or things that there was a general
2: buzz
0: about. That's mm-hmm. for our friend in Cranford. That's the special Cranford
2: buzz.
3: The Cranford buzz. Sounds like a good cocktail.
0: So there are...
2: It involves... Anyway.
0: So there are four items here. So you listen very carefully to the montage. There's four items. And let's see. Ah. Okay.
3: Oh.
0: Yeah.
3: Got a very interesting one this week, I see.
0: Well, yeah.
2: It's better if you went, oh, these suck.
0: No, I mean, like, two of them are sports-oriented.
2: Sports.
0: You know.
3: And, that's okay. There's a lot of sports going on.
0: Yeah, the other two have to do with stuff we did on our show.
2: Oh, cool.
3: That's always fun.
2: No, no
0: so
2: gas
0: listen
2: prices.
0: Up if you can identify all four items. Call us at 888-721-0043 and you'll win a pair of Bose earbuds. But then you'll also qualify for our grand prize drawing. And what is that grand prize? Well, it's a trip to Las Vegas to see the Eagles at the Sphere. Mm-hmm. Tickets are on sale this morning. Listen up. Here's the Week in Review.
4: What Chris

0: So awesome. Sharon, what are the four items?
1: Okay, Kristen's never had White Castle fast food.
0: Yep.
2: Yep.
1: The Knicks beat Philly. They swept them, and they're moving on.
2: Mm-hmm.
1: The Jets' first game is in Tennessee against the Titans this season.
0: Uh-huh.
1: And Trevor's friend Frank's little cat had the vocals on the song the other day. The Eagles song was singing.
0: Yes. That was just so wild. And that was really the cat.
3: Pancho!
1: It was. Oh, I saw the video. I watched the video.
0: Okay. So that's great. Wasn't that funny?
3: Did you like the costume
1: so
3: changes?
1: Funny.
3: That's what you did.
0: Okay, Sharon.
1: So cute.
0: Sharon, for you, a pair of Bose earbuds, but you also qualify for a chance to win a trip to Las Vegas to see the Eagles at the Sphere, okay?
1: Yes.
0: All right.
1: All right.
0: Tickets are on sale later this morning. Oh, I like the way you said all right.
1: All right.
3: We can leave if you want. We'll leave you two alone.
0: Seriously. Okay, Sharon, stay on the line. We will stay on the line.
3: You and the radio.
0: Sharon. We'll set you up. It's Q104.3. Good morning.
4: Hi, this is Chrissy Hunt, and you're listening to Jim Kerr. No, not that one. The other Jim Kerr. I've had my fun with that one. Jim Kerr. He's lovely.

0: 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Good morning, Q104.3 News and Traffic is brought to you by Morgan & Morgan, America's largest injury law firm. 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
1: Thank you, Jim. It's 51 degrees on this Friday, May 15th. Big disruptions continue this morning for Long Island Railroad commuters. LIRR service to Penn Station is extremely limited as Amtrak continues repairs following that track fire yesterday. There's no eastbound service to Penn. That is being diverted to Grand Central and Atlantic Terminal in Brooklyn. If you take the Long Island Railroad, be sure to check your train status before leaving. The subway, meanwhile, is cross-honoring LIRR tickets. And NJ Transit Midtown Direct service is being diverted to Hoboken because of the track fire. Meanwhile, Long Island Railroad trains could come to a halt completely with a looming strike tomorrow. Talks are resuming this morning between the MTA and unions representing LIRR workers after they stretched well into the night without an agreement on pay raises. Crews are working to fill a large sinkhole on the westbound side of the LIE in Melville, which has the right lane closed. The 10-foot-wide, 8-foot-deep crater suddenly opened yesterday, causing a driver to crash headfirst into it. Luckily, they were not injured. Starting this weekend, PATH will expand weekend service to bring service to all four PATH lines 7 days a week for the first time in 25 years. The NYPD remains on the hunt for a group of men they say committed a string of violent robberies in Brooklyn. Jurors in the Harvey Weinstein rape trial will begin a third day of deliberations today in Lower Manhattan. President Trump heading back to the U.S. after a high-stakes summit with Chinese President Xi. The two leaders discussed the ongoing war in Iran, among many other topics, with China considered Iran's largest trading partner. The jury in the Elon Musk versus Sam Altman trial heard closing arguments in an Oakland, California courtroom Thursday. The Yale School of Medicine is being accused of racial discrimination in how it selects its applicants. FIFA World Cup prices are dropping, including for the matches at MetLife Stadium. The Brooklyn Half Marathon takes place this weekend. Driverless cars may soon hit the roads in New Jersey. And the final episode of SNL's 51st season airs this weekend, featuring Will Ferrell in the host role and Paul McCartney as the musical guest. Taking a look at Q104.3 traffic, GWB inbound upper, 30 to 35 minute delays, lower 20 to 25. GWB outbound lowers, where we're seeing the real headaches, 90 plus minute delays due to roadwork blocking two lanes under the apartments until further notice. That's because of the fallen debris on a lower level Wednesday. Outbound lower also affected. Cross Bronx Expressway southbound off ramp to the GWB backed up to the Bruckner Interchange as a result, and the Deegan northbound and southbound ramps to the Cross Bronx also seeing delays. Lincoln inbound 10 to 15 minutes. Holland inbound 10 to 15 from the New Jersey Turnpike. 20 to 25 from routes 1 and 9. And by the way, alternate side parking is in effect, and you have to pay those meters as well. Q Sports and Knicks still waiting to find out who they'll play in the conference finals. They'll face either the Cavaliers or Pistons for a chance to play in the NBA finals. Cleveland currently leads Detroit 3-2 entering tonight's Game 6. The Mets topped the Tigers in their finale at Citi Field. The Mets will host the Yankees for a three-game set that starts tonight. The Q104 forecast, partly sunny today, high 67, mainly clear tonight, low 55. Tomorrow, mostly sunny, high 78, and then really warming up for Sunday, mostly sunny with a high around 86. 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

0: Bring this Clearwater Revival here at Q104.3. Fortunate Son and Tom Petty before that with Free Fallen. 11 minutes after 8 o'clock. Partly sunny today, high 67, clear and 55 tonight. Then sunny for the weekend, 78 tomorrow, 86 on Sunday. Right now, the temperature in New York City is 54 at Q104.3.
1: Hey, Jim.
0: Yes.
1: We got mail.
0: That's a box.
1: You got a box. It's got your name on it. Now, don't look at the top of the box. Just hold this for a second.
0: Just hold the
1: box. Just hold the box for a second. You can shake it if you want, I believe, into the microphone if you want to guess maybe what's in it.
2: Is this what we call a suspicious package?
0: It looks like a keyboard box.
1: It does look like a keyboard box. Whenever it's someone's birthday here on the floor, what generally happens?
0: What do you mean? We have cake.
2: There's like a cake.
0: And we sing and we give each other presents.
1: And there's usually candles on said cake. And what does everyone on the floor look to you for?
0: They always come to me no matter where. And it's not just this floor. They come from other floors and ask if I have a lighter.
1: Well, not only do you usually fill that request, you usually have multiple lighters on hands with different themes.
0: Well, I do, as a matter of fact, usually carry around more than one. Let's see what I have.
1: What do you have? What's in your collection today, my friend? Okay. That's what I would love.
0: There's one.
2: It's a Bic that says it's lit.
1: It is. That is a Bic lighter that says
0: and
1: it's lit. That's
0: right.
2: There's okay. A black Bic.
1: There's a black Bic. There's, and he's still digging.
0: Okay. No, I only have two.
1: Only two today. Okay. And the last time I believe that someone celebrated a birthday, you had a cupcake one.
0: Yes, I did. I had cupcakes on the lighter.
2: Oh, you did. I remember that.
0: Yeah. Mm-hmm.
1: That's a really funny one.
2: Someone probably stole that one.
0: You know, I have the lighter that Keith Richard gave me.
2: You
1: really?
2: Do?
0: Yeah, like behind glass.
1: Save.
2: I bet you do.
0: It's a red Bic.
1: It's a red Bic lighter.
0: Yeah.
1: Well, I'll take the package there, and now you can flip it around. It seems that you have a package from our friends at Bic.
2: No way.
1: I saw it.
0: Wow.
1: We got mail.
0: Consumer products. Attention, Jim Curry. Yeah, that's me. Okay.
1: Pop it open.
0: I'm going to.
1: Okay.
0: Bubble wrap.
1: Oh, yes, that's
2: cool. Pop it.
0: Cool.
1: See, that was
2: Twist
1: weird.
2: It.
1: I used to dance on it. You're just popping it?
2: I like the really big bubbles.
0: Yeah.
2: Oh,
0: these are.
2: Maybe a. Oh,
0: fierce.
2: There you go.
0: They're
2: there
0: hard
2: go.
0: To.
2: Oh, there you go. There you go.
0: Ooh, this is. This is fun.
2: It's so satisfying.
1: Note to anyone right now listening on the radio. If
0: it's
1: you just
0: totally satisfying.
1: If you want to just send us a box of bubble wrap.
0: You want in on this?
2: I don't know if there's any left.
1: iHeartMedia, fifth floor. No, sixth, whatever.
0: We're on the sixth floor.
1: We're on the sixth floor, whatever. Just send us a box of bubble wrap.
0: They're really going now.
1: You can hear the joy of Jim Kerr.
2: So I know what to get you for Christmas.
0: Oh, this
2: just
0: is
2: a giant
0: fun.
2: Roll of bubble wrap.
1: I've never heard you make these noises before.
0: And you're right, the big bubble wrap is really
2: the big
0: one. Ooh, really good. And there's a note. Let's see what the note says.
2: He didn't leave any for me.
1: By the way,
0: greetings from Bic Lighters, sending you some good vibes and Bic Lighters your way.
2: Oh.
0: Reliable, classic, and ready to be the catalyst to something awesome.
1: Well, that just describes you.
0: Whatever the vibe. Just flick your Bic. Cheers, Bic Lighters.
2: Wow. It looks like a handwritten note.
0: Wow.
1: You got a multi-pack.
0: Look at that. Look at that.
2: Wow.
0: Wow.
1: What is he here?
0: By the way, smoking is bad for you, and I don't suggest it for anyone. But these are good for lighting
2: the
0: birthday candles.
2: Yeah, exactly.
1: Yeah, that's what I was talking about the whole time.
2: I have lighters at home to light incense.
1: What are those? Those are all different kinds you have over there.
2: Why is Jim looking at me like I have two heads?
1: Because you went typical Brooklyn semi-hipster on them.
0: Yes, I go home to my apartment and I
2: and
0: light
2: my sage.
0: The incense.
1: Yes, sit in my iron tall club, and just listen to the Grateful Dead.
0: I have my avocado toast.
1: While I save the planet.
2: This is every Sunday morning. Yeah,
0: it's very. It's very zen.
2: Very zen.
0: Well, thank
1: you. Is that
0: a
1: duck?
0: Thank you, Bic.
2: Yeah. What are the designs on some of those?
0: There's a duck.
1: On my pillow.
0: There's a cooler.
1: You got one for every occasion, my friend.
0: Wow.
1: So, yeah, there's from Bic.
2: How many are there? Six?
0: One, two, three, four, five, six, seven, eight.
2: Oh, eight.
1: Eight in a pack from Bic.
0: Yeah.
2: One for each day of the week?
0: Wow.
2: If you're the Beatles.
1: There you go.
0: Okay, it's a quarter after eight. This was a surprise.
1: Are you proud of yourself for that one?
2: I'm very proud.
1: Right now, Ken Dashow's got a big smile on his face. Are you still playing with the bubble wrap?
0: Yes.
2: Oh. Wow, I can't believe there's any left.
0: Oh, I can squeeze down to the last.
2: Look at him. He's so happy right now.
0: It's 8:16 now here at Q104.
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2: Alternate side parking and meters are in effect for today. GWB inbound upper 30 to 35 minutes getting into the city. Lower 20 to 25. Outbound upper though 90 plus delays due to that road work blocking two lanes under the apartments. That's because of issues involving the fallen debris on the lower level Wednesday. Lower level also affected. Cross Bronx Expressway southbound off-ramp to the GWB affected. Backed up to the Bruckner Interchange and the Deegan northbound and southbound ramps to the Cross Bronx also seeing delays as a result. Lincoln inbound 10 to 15 minutes. Holland inbound 10 to 15 from the New Jersey Turnpike. 20 to 25 from routes 1 and 9. In Jersey, got a crash on 80 westbound between exit 62B and 62 in Saddlebrook. That's causing delays. On Long Island, the right lane on the LIE still closed in Melville because of that large sinkhole. Crews appear to be filling it still. And Long Island Railroad service to Penn Station, extremely limited due to that or following that fire yesterday. There's no eastbound service. I'm Kristen Marks on Q104.3.
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1: Thank you, Jim. It's 53 degrees on this Friday, May 15th. Well, if you usually take the Long Island Railroad into the city, hopefully you're working from home or planning on it. Service to Penn Station is extremely limited while Amtrak continues repairs following a track fire yesterday, so riders should expect service changes, cancellations, and delays. And there's no eastbound service to Penn. That is being diverted to Grand Central and Atlantic Terminal in Brooklyn. If that isn't enough of a headache for Long Island Railroad riders, a possible strike is less than 24 hours away as talks resume this morning between the MTA and unions representing LIRR workers. Contract negotiations stretched well into the night without reaching an agreement on pay raises. Crews are working to fill a large sinkhole on the westbound side of the LIE in Melville, which has the right lane closed at last check. The 10-foot-wide, 8-foot-deep crater suddenly opened yesterday, causing a driver to crash headfirst into it. Luckily, they were not injured. The NYPD remains on the hunt for a group of men they say committed a string of violent robberies in Brooklyn. Jurors in the Harvey Weinstein rape trial will begin a third day of deliberations today in Lower Manhattan. Air Force One is headed back to the U.S. after President Trump wrapped up his summit with Chinese leader Xi. The two leaders met in Beijing, where they discussed trade, Iran, the Strait of Hormuz, and other topics in a closed-door meeting. A Justice Department official say the U.S. has plans to indict former Cuban President Raul Castro, connected to Cuba shooting down of humanitarian assistance planes back in 1996. The Supreme Court is keeping access to the abortion drug mifepristone available by mail while a legal challenge continues in lower courts. FIFA World Cup prices are dropping, including for the matches at MetLife Stadium. The cast of The Mandalorian and Grogu walked the red carpet in Hollywood yesterday for the world premiere. The highly anticipated movie is set for release on May 22nd. And Elton John and his husband, David Furnish, are making the Time 100 philanthropy list. Checking Q104.3, traffic, alternate side parking, and meters are in effect for today. Checking the bridges and tunnels, GWB inbound upper 30 to 35-minute delays, lower 20 to 25, outbound upper, though, 90-plus minute delays due to that road work blocking two lanes under the apartments until further notice. That's because of that fallen debris on the lower level Wednesday. The lower level outbound is also affected. So is across Bronx Expressway southbound off-ramp to the GWB and the Deegan ramps to the Cross Bronx. Lincoln inbound 10 to 15 minutes, Holland inbound 10 to 15 from the New Jersey Turnpike, 20 to 25 from Routes 1 and 9. Q Sports and Knicks are still waiting to find out who they'll play in the conference finals. They'll face either the Cavaliers or Pistons. Cleveland currently leads Detroit 3-2 entering tonight's Game 6. The Mets completed their first series sweep of the season after topping the Tigers in their finale at Citi Field. The Mets will host the Yankees for a three-game set that starts tonight. The Q104 forecast, partly sunny today, high 67, mainly clear tonight. Low 55, and then warming up for the weekend. Mostly sunny tomorrow, high 78. Mostly sunny Sunday, high 86. 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

0: It's Pearl Jam. 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It's 8:40. And Chaz Palminteri is celebrating his birthday today.
1: Hey, Chaz.
2: Cool.
0: Also, Emmett Smith. Dancing with the Stars winner.
2: Oh, right, right.
1: Yes, that's the number one thing he should always be known for.
2: Poor guy.
1: He's fine.
2: But he won.
1: Nah, he's fine.
0: He won.
2: Yeah. Yep. I don't feel that bad for him.
0: I mean, he's in the Football Hall of Fame.
2: Yeah,
1: yeah, for some team, whatever.
0: Yeah. But he won Dancing with the Stars.
1: Yeah, he's got the Mirrorball trophy.
2: Not many people can say that.
1: Yep.
0: It's time for Strange News at Q104.3, and then 2.5 hours of commercial-free rock for you. 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
1: Someone's ready for the weekend.
0: A new beauty trend called the high skull has young people going to extreme lengths to change the shape of their heads.
1: Wait, what's it called?
0: The high skull.
1: Oh.
0: The look is based on a facial proportion principle holding that the distance from the hairline to the top of the skull should be longer than the distance from the hairline to the eyebrows. Those who don't naturally have that ratio are turning to everything from shaped hair clips and volumizing sprays to hyaluronic acid injections, surgical implants, and even bone cement.
1: What?
2: Oh,
0: the more invasive procedures involve incisions in the scalp and inserting materials under the bone layer.
1: This is Coneheads.
0: Medical experts warn that large volume hyaluronic acid injections can cut off blood flow to hair follicles, leaving permanent bald patches.
1: This is Dan Aykroyd.
0: And social media is already full of cautionary examples. Bone cement procedures carry their own risks of infection and structural complications, so the entire thing can be dangerous.
2: Is this part of that whole looks maxing trend?
0: I don't know. There's a whole weird thing.
2: Where, like, my face needs to be symmetrical. This is, like, really popular with young men.
0: Yes.
2: It's weird.
0: I know.
1: Oh, luckily I don't care about those kinds of things because I have my natural beauty.
0: Okay. A St. Paul, Minnesota man facing charges. It was a routine traffic stop. Officers pulled the man over because they noticed that he wasn't wearing a seatbelt.
1: Click it or ticket, man.
2: Yeah.
0: Okay, there were three children in the back seat.
1: Oh, even worse.
0: Yeah. A toddler then reached into a bag in the back seat and pulled out a gun.
2: Oh, God.
0: The man, the driver, told police he had the gun for protection.
1: From diaper rash? Like what?
0: He's been charged with endangerment of a child by firearm access and carrying a pistol without a permit.
2: You think?
0: It was in the diaper bag.
1: Oh, we'll see.
0: The gun was in the diaper bag. The toddler reached into the diaper bag and pulled out a loaded gun.
1: On the cop?
0: No, he just, the cop noticed.
1: Just looking for some juicy fruit.
0: You know, who
1: or
0: knows?
1: Whatever,
0: who knows?
1: Gummies or whatever.
0: You know, who knows how our brains work when we're toddlers? Try to remember. He sees the cop. He sees the cop has a gun.
2: Mm-hmm.
0: Maybe in his toddler brain or her toddler brain.
1: I got one too.
0: Say which. It could be, oh, we have one of those.
2: Oh, you know, let's that could play cops and robbers.
0: That could have been it.
2: Oh,
0: I don't know. All I know is the dad got handcuffed and hauled off to jail.
2: Thank God, no one was hurt.
1: Not good. Not good, Dad.
0: That's strange news at Q104.3.
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0: 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And love bands like this.
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0: Can you tell that song was written by the bass player? It's 9:03 here at Q104.3. Would you like to join us Wednesday night? Doors open 6 p.m. at the Cunning Room in Manhattan.
1: Right here in the city.
0: For the exclusive screening of Adam Ferrara's new special, Coming Home. Adam will be there. I'll be there. Trevor will be there.
1: I will.
0: Kristen will be there.
2: Yes.
0: You can be there. If you'd like your name added to the guest list, call us now at 888-872-1043. We'll start with caller 25. If caller 25 does not swear that they will be able to be there Wednesday night at 6, we will then move on to caller 26.
2: It is a school night, but it should wrap up relatively early.
1: Don't you lie to me. I can tell.
0: Okay.
1: Don't. I can hear it in your... Don't you lie to me.
0: Trevor's going to be questioning you.
2: But you do know you want to be there.
0: Yeah. Oh, it's going to be fun.
2: Yeah.
0: 888-872-1043. Call us now, and good luck. And if I...

0: When I go into the office, I immediately hide. Good employees are hard to find.
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Does sound like a bird, doesn't it? Even though it's a guitar. Derek and the Dominoes, it's Layla here at Q104.3. I'm Jim Kurtz, 919. Free Music Morning is underway. Who wants to be sedated?

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1: And Paul McCartney is the musical guest on SNL's season finale.
2: I know.
1: He's with Will Ferrell. They're all over the internet are these funny promos.
2: Right.
1: Really funny promos.
2: And you know the big rumor, right, about Ringo might show up and then Lorne Michaels is going to have to pay them $3,000 for what he asked the Beatles to be on, right. Like how many years ago?
1: Well, they have last Friday the new Paul and Ringo song.
2: Yeah, so it would make sense.
1: Home to Us was released.
2: What do you think?
1: That's his new single. I don't know.
2: Yeah, I don't know either.
1: I really don't know.
2: Yeah, me too.
1: You know, they're not teasing it.
2: No.
1: In any kind of official promos.
2: No, just a big rumor mill.
1: Yeah, but they have a whole series of these promos that are really funny. Floating all over the internet.
2: Yeah.
1: Anyway, I haven't watched SNL in a long, long time, but maybe for Paul.
2: Yeah, maybe you should watch it. It's funny. I don't watch it Saturday night. I DVR it and then watch it during the week.
1: You're one of those.
2: Yeah, and then Yeah.
1: 9:46, Free Music Morning underway. Why are we talking about Paul McCartney? Well, because he's going to sing.
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0: Don't worry. The commercials are around here somewhere. 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

101.3 Rocks New York with Don Henley and the Boys of Summer. It is Free Music Mornings. We're commercial free, so we just gave you a keyword so you could win $1,000, a grand in your hand. Now, you know, Memorial Day weekend, it's kind of early this year. It's a week from this weekend, so maybe you got some plans or you'd like to make some plans, but, you know, gasoline and everything else, very expensive. Well, if you win $1,000, you can take some vacation next week. So I got another keyword coming your way about 11:30. 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

0: 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A belated thank you to all who came out on Wednesday night to the Care Plus New Jersey Gala at the Venetian. We had a great time. 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

0: Oh, yeah. Great choices. Q104.3 Rocks New York with Van Halen in a block that you voted for with Ice Cream Man. As it's getting warmer out, we can wait for the Ice Cream Man. And the Cradle Will Rock, Top of the World, Jump. We had a workforce block of John Mellencamp and Pink Floyd as well. Great gig in the sky. 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

0: 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You got Lucky from Tom Petty and the Heartbreakers on Out of the Box with Jonathan Clark. 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

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Like this. 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

0: Q104.3 Rocks New York with Jimi Hendrix and Foxy Lady. Also, we heard from the Go-Go's. The Library of Congress has chosen 25 recordings for preservation in the National Recording Registry, and the Go-Go's are part of it, which is pretty cool. And Stevie Ray Vaughan and so many other bands. So I think that's a pretty big honor. Okay, well, put your thinking caps on, because the Cope, who's in for Jerry, you guys are going to play the 3 at 3 in just about 19 minutes. Get this. You'll win a pair of tickets to see the Lost Boys musical on Broadway at the Palace Theater, which I loved, and $100 to go have some din-din at John's of Times Square. So, put your thinking caps on and good luck with the 3 at 3 from Q104.3.
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0: 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All I need is three words.
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2: All right. Cope in for Jer Martz here today. Doing Ken and Jer's three at three. A common theme these next three songs will give you. And when we get to the third song, I'll take a caller at 888-872-1043 to see if you know what the theme is. It may just be what they used to call back in the day a doozy. This is YouTube, Beautiful Day.

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0: Well, that's the 3 and 3 at Q104.3. Coping for Jerry. Let's go to the phones. Hello.
1: Yes, how you doing?
0: Who's on the phone?
1: This is Danny.
0: Danny, where are you calling from?
1: I'm actually driving on the 135 in Long Island.
0: So I had three songs there. You have Crazy Train, before that, Down in a Hole, Alice in Chains, and You Too, Beautiful Day. What's it about? What's the through line?
1: Is it the Penn Station fire and the sinkhole?
0: You got it. The Penn Station fire.
1: Baby.
0: Yeah, before a strike today, right? Possible. And then the sinkhole on the LIE, which is too close to home for me. You win two tickets to see the Lost Boys musical on Broadway at the Palace Theater and a $100 John's Pizza of Times Square gift card. 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

0: Q104.3, New York's rock station. That's Hart. She's really belting out there. Ann Wilson. And then you had Billy Idol, White Wedding, in there as well. Now, Billy's getting the Lifetime Achievement Award. That's right, at the AMAs. That'll be next weekend, 8 p.m. We'll be able to watch that on TV. We're going to head into the Friday happy hour for Jerry Martyr. Mark Coppola, only DJ licensed to party, is filling in today.
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0: 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In for Jerry Martira, I'm Mark Coppola, only DJ with a license to party. It is the Friday happy hour. That's how we're rolling right now. We got a lot of great requests coming in here. You know, it's like Billy Joel in the song, you know, Piano Man, where he actually did that. He was out in L.A. waiting for a recording contract. People came up, asked for a request, put little tips in the jar. You don't have to do that. And you can make requests. And, like, we got a lot of great stuff coming up. I got some Aerosmith coming up. Genesis, Tie Your Mother Down by Queen. I mean, come on now. That's like a... Right, the visual on that Friday happy hour thing. But that is all coming up. Don't go anywhere.
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0: Back in the day, you could walk in a store with 25 bucks and walk out with 6 porterhouses, 2 chickens, a case of beer, and 5 bottles of wine. 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

0: Jimi Hendrix. Manic Depression. Q104.3, New York's rock station. You got Cope in for Jerry Martire. That's what they called it back in the day, Manic Depression. Ironically, Jimi Hendrix passed away at the age of 27, and so did Kurt Cobain, who had some form of manic depression at the age of 27, making the 27 Club. Before that, we had Eric Clapton and cocaine. Well, none of that's being done here. A few drinks. I'll make you a drink, whatever you want. You can borrow my license to party all weekend long, but just give it back to me, please, for Memorial Day weekend. I think I'm going to need it then.
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4: Heading into Morris County, westbound Route 80, there's a crash past Route 202 in Parsippany. Those delays go back for a couple of miles. Westbound Route 46 is going to be better. Heading eastbound onto Route 280, there's some construction by New Road, so those delays stretch for about a mile. Eastbound 46 would be a better choice. Westbound Route 3 still loaded from the western spur of the turnpike to Route 21. Heading southbound in the Bronx, the southbound Deegan, Hutch, and Bronx River Parkway, basically heavy from Westchester on down to the Cross Bronx. From the WOR Newsroom, I'm Adrian Watson.
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0: 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Red Hot Chili Peppers. Gotta love them, right? Right. So I'm just going to, I got last call here for now, but we'll be here all night, you know. Yeah, I'll see you tonight in the overnight, too, as well. You got Cope Only DJ, License to Party. Carol Miller coming in a few minutes. And I wonder what she wants to drink here. Well, she's got to work, so we'll get, how about a Virgin Daiquiri? Yeah, that would be something, I guess. All right. Well, Jared coming back. See you soon. 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
9: I got to be honest with you. I mean, the weather is going to be incredible. You know, it's 67 for the high today, right? But then tomorrow it's going to be like in the 70s. As we get into the midweek next week, it's going to be kissing 90.
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13: The Hutch southbound still loaded from the Cross County Parkway all the way down to the drawbridge. Southbound New England Thruway a little slow into the area, but better than the Hutch overall. And the southbound Sawmill stop and go from the Cross County Parkway down to the Henry Hudson Parkway. Inbound Lincoln Tunnel still about a 30-minute delay. The outbound side about 15. Inbound Holland Tunnel about 20 minutes from the Pulaski Skyway. Still about 30 minutes on the outbound side. Southbound FDR Drive still loaded from the 130s down to Houston Street with a stall. From the WOR Newsroom, I'm Adrian Watson.
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That's right, and you're with Carol Miller. Do you find this song scary still? I mean, listen to these lyrics. I think it's scary.

0: Creedence, John Fogerty, Q104.3. Well, no rain in the forecast. I'll give you a forecast in just a couple here, but I will tell you, I'll warn you, because I am actually going to email my dentist. I'm supposed to go to the dentist on Tuesday. It's supposed to be 94 and mostly sunny. I'm telling you, I'm not sitting in that chair at 94 unless they have the AC working. I don't know about you. I don't know what you would do. But we'll see about that. So in Q Sports tonight, it is a Subway Series. They're at the bottom of the second right now. No score. And we're going to get the let out for you at 8 o'clock.
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13: Okay, now, tonight we get down to 54, and tomorrow, Saturday, 79 and sunny. Sunday, 88 and mostly sunny. Monday, 80 and partly cloudy. And here we go. Tuesday, 94 and mostly sunny. So tell everybody to get their AC on if you're going somewhere. And Wednesday, 92. Afternoon thunderstorms.
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17: Long Island Railroad still limited service into and out of Penn Station. Traveling on Route 17 in Bergen County, northbound side, there's construction past Sheridan Avenue in Waldwick. Delays go back to Hohokus. It's not a terrible delay, but just give yourself a couple of extra minutes. Heading in at the George Washington Bridge, your worst approach now, the express lanes. Incident reported there. That's about a 15 to 20 minute delay. The other approaches are moving so much better. Still up to 25 in at the Lincoln Tunnel, about 20 minutes in at the Holland Tunnel with a crash by the covered roadway. From the WOR Newsroom, I'm Adrian Watson.
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4: Get the Lead Out is brought to you by Johns of Times Square. On May 15th, 1972, Led Zeppelin got started with recording sessions at Stargroves, the residential estate that belonged at the time to Mick Jagger. It was there that the Rolling Stones had recorded parts of both Sticky Fingers and the follow-up Exile on Main Street. The Who had also turned up to record Won't Get Fooled Again for Who's Next. As it turned out, Led Zeppelin were next to use Jagger's location, as well as the Rolling Stones' mobile recording studio, manned by engineer Eddie Kramer. Led Zeppelin recorded outside in the garden and didn't mind the occasional airplane flying overhead. The song title, Black Country Woman, hadn't come about just yet, and they called it What's the Matter Here?
5: Gotta get this airplane on.
6: Not even yet.
7: What's the matter here?
5: Should we roll it, Jimmy? We're rolling on one? Oh, one again. Gotta get this airplane on.
6: Not even.